0: Playlist Sound System, la sélection curieuse et musicale de France Inter.
1: Hey, I ain't never had no dream to make it. Hey, I ain't never had no goals that I can't attain, that I can't attain, that I can't attain, that I can't attain, that I can't attain. Yeah. I've been fucking up the plot.
2: 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They fucking leashes, dope boy.

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1: 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Hop on the mic, so I'm like check, check. Hear them attack, can't hear what they said.
0: I gotta say it with chest. 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Make it easier to digest. Time and love is what I invest. Into the vocal clarity, EQ tight and compressed. 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

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I don't see either. Retrospective future direction, since so many times I've...

0: 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Contrairement aux apparences, il est français, Lewis Hoffman. Il vient de sortir l'album 50 kW et là on écoute Watch Me avec la voix de Marie Davidson. Lewis Hoffman.
1: I look unprofessional, but I look like a debutant. I don't care because I know that when I'm gonna play, it's gonna work. Just watch me. Just watch me. Watch me. Just watch me. Watch me. Just watch me.

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1: Anybody can get on the vocal mic, really. You don't have to be a singer. You just have to be confident in what you're saying.
2: Be confident.